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2: This fall, Saskatchewan weather is loading its weapons. Wind, rain, freezing temperatures, and soon, snow. 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
1: Headlines. Good morning, I'm Mark. Regina and parts of southern Saskatchewan saw a mix of rain and snow over Thanksgiving Monday. Environment and Climate Change Canada reports Regina received 7.5 millimeters of total precipitation, including rain and melted snow. Much of the snow melted on contact with the relatively mild ground, and any snow that remains will likely be gone soon. I'll have more in weather coming up, but I will say, no snow in the forecast for the next 7 days, which is nice. Nominations open Thursday for Regina's 2027 Paragon Awards, recognizing local businesses, entrepreneurs, and leaders. The Regina District Chamber of Commerce is introducing four new categories, including innovation, workplace excellence, mentorship, and arts and culture. Entries must be submitted online through a new digital portal, and both chamber members and non-members are eligible. Nominations close December 30th, with finalists moving on to the awards gala April 9th at Casino Regina Show Lounge. Saskatchewan is looking to strengthen its trade and education ties with India. Trade Minister Warren Keating is leading a mission running through until October 16th, joined by Advanced Education Minister Ken Sheveldayoff and representatives from the University of Saskatchewan. Meetings will focus on agriculture, critical minerals, energy, sustainability, and academic research. India is a major trading partner with Saskatchewan. India is a major trading partner, with Saskatchewan exports reaching $827 million last year. Exports to India have increased 155% so far this year, according to the province. Two whoopsies already in the first newscast of the week is not ideal.
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1: But I suppose it can only go up from here, right? The Saskatchewan Roughriders dropped their fourth game in a row yesterday, losing 44-24 against the Montreal Alouettes in Montreal. The Riders have two regular season games left, and both of them are here in Regina. Just one Canadian team was on the ice last night in the NHL. The Ottawa Senators beat the New Jersey Devils 4-1. All 32 NHL teams are on the ice tonight. So yeah, a real busy night. The busiest of nights in the NHL. In the MLB, the Milwaukee Brewers have taken a 2-0 series lead over the LA Dodgers in the National League Championship Series after a 7-4 win yesterday, and the Cleveland Guardians lead the American League Championship Series 1-0 after a 7-3 win yesterday. And finally, in the NFL, Josh Allen threw for 331 yards and two touchdowns, while Tyler Bass kicked a 45-yard game-winning field goal in overtime as the Buffalo Bills topped the LA Rams 37-34 in Monday night action. A mix of sun and cloud and 10 today. Overnight tonight, a low of -3. Tomorrow, mainly sunny and 12, and then Thursday, sunny and a high of 10. And then beyond that, again, no snow in the forecast, which is great. Right now, Regina, it's cloudy and 1. Good morning!

0: for Throwbacks, Play 92. Hope you had a fantastic Thanksgiving long weekend. Our long weekend consisted of a trip up to Saskatoon. We went up there just for one night to do a little water sliding. Stayed at the Travelodge there. They have two water slides. Only one was operational, but that didn't matter because we only went down, well, just one time. So I didn't take my youngest down. He's just a little too small. But Niall, my oldest, he wanted to go down. So we went up and he rode on my lap and we got down to the bottom. And I didn't even think to say like, hey, close your eyes, close your mouth, plug your nose maybe. I don't know. Didn't say any of that to him. And we came down and we splashed into that water. And he just, and I did too, got so much water in our noses, our eyes. And he did not like it. He was shook to his core. So that was it. All the way up to Saskatoon. 4 hours total of driving there and back for one little trip down the water slide. I did go back later and I asked the workers there, hey, can you just watch my kid? I got to go up one more time. And I did. So I guess it was twice. Really, really got our money's worth.
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0: Play 92. I'm Mark. I talked about this last week. There was a buzzing here in the studio, and it was driving me up the wall, and it's actually gotten worse. Hear that? Yeah. I'm sitting in here for 5 hours a day hearing that. I gotta tell someone about this because this cannot continue on. I said it last week, it's gonna send me over the edge, and it really is. I wonder if I hit the thing that's making the buzzing, would it fix it, you think? I don't wanna hit it too hard, you know? It actually works!
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0: Number one for throwbacks, Play 92. Connor Hellebuyck is, or I don't know if I can say is anymore, was the goalie for the Winnipeg Jets. I mean, he's still on the roster, but he didn't report to training camp. He asked for a trade in the summer at some point. He's now suspended from the team. They're not trading him. A whole thing going on, right? So somebody decided to make a website calculating how much money he has forfeited. And it's counting right now as I look at it. So he's already forfeited over $500,000, and it just continues to climb, like I said, as I sit here and look at it. I opened the page a couple of minutes ago, and yeah, it's gone up quite a bit. Every second it goes up 45 cents. Every day he's forfeiting almost $40,000, just absolutely crazy. Kind of like seeing it, though. Because these guys sign contracts, and then all of a sudden, I mean, I don't blame him. He wants out of Winnipeg. But you signed a contract, a lengthy contract. You kind of have to stay there until it runs out, right? Or the Winnipeg Jets can be like, oh, okay, well, you can just sit there and not play then. I don't know why, but when I saw this thing counting up, it made me think of the death clock. Super random, I know. Have you ever went on that website before? Typed in your information and it tells you the day you will die? Like for me, oh, I'm going to live until I'm 100 years old, 4 months and 23 days? Oh, baby. All right, that's good news. I'm going to die Wednesday, May 31st, 2090. Oh, I still got a long way to go.
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0: Play 92. I'm Mark. Today we kick off a new contest, Conquer the Wheel with Play Ojo. 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Right? 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Okay? 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You win, you get entered into our weekly grand prize draw of $500. 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All right? 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
1: Love this story. An 18-year-old kid in Arizona helped out an elderly guy who was a complete stranger to him. So Jordan Hope is this 18-year-old kid. He's driving along when he noticed this elderly man struggling to cross a busy street with the help of a walker. So Jordan pulled over and he noticed that this guy had shoes that were just falling apart. So Jordan took off his Nike slides and gave them to this guy. And then he decided, well, I'm going to stick with this guy a little bit longer and help him out a little bit more. So he and the elderly guy walked together to a store where Jordan helps this guy fill and pick up his prescription. He bought the guy some of his favorite candy, including peanut M&Ms, and then arranged a ride share to take him home. And all this was perfect timing as well, because the elderly guy, his name is Roy, just two weeks earlier, he lost his wife. So he was struggling. He was struggling to manage his everyday life and whatnot. So Jordan helped out at just the perfect time. And it was all caught by a stranger who posted it on social media saying, hey, if anyone knows this kid, good on him for doing this. And then, you know, people said who it was and the story became public. And now the two do plan on staying in touch, which is really sweet. Tell me something good.
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1: Headlines. Good morning, I'm Mark. Regina and parts of southern Saskatchewan saw a mix of rain and snow over Thanksgiving Monday. Environment and Climate Change Canada reports Regina received 7.5 millimeters of total precipitation, including rain and a little bit of snow. Much of the snow melted on contact with the relatively mild ground, and any snow that remains will likely be gone soon. I'll have more coming up in weather, but the good news is no snow in the forecast for the next 7 days. Nominations open Thursday for Regina's 2027 Paragon Awards, recognizing local businesses, entrepreneurs, and leaders. The Regina District Chamber of Commerce is introducing 4 new categories, including innovation, workplace excellence, mentorship, and arts and culture. Entries must be submitted online through a new digital portal, and both Chamber members and non-members are eligible. Nominations close December 30th, with finalists moving on to the awards gala April 9th at Casino Regina's Show Lounge. Saskatchewan is looking to strengthen its trade and education ties with India. Trade Minister Warren Keating is leading a mission running until October 16th, joined by Advanced Education Minister Ken Sheveldayoff and representatives from the University of Saskatchewan. Meetings will focus on agriculture, critical minerals, energy, sustainability, and academic research. India is a major trading partner, with Saskatchewan exports reaching $827 million last year. Exports to India have increased 155% so far this year, according to the province.
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1: The Saskatchewan Roughriders dropped their fourth game in a row yesterday, losing 44-24 against the Montreal Alouettes in Montreal. The Riders have 2 regular season games left and 2 big games if they want to make the playoffs. Both of them are home games. Just one Canadian team was on the ice last night in the NHL. The Ottawa Senators beat the New Jersey Devils 4-1. All 32 teams are on the ice tonight, so it's a full schedule. Tons of hockey tonight. In the MLB, the Milwaukee Brewers have taken a 2-0 series lead over the LA Dodgers after a 7-4 win yesterday. That is incredible. I don't want to see the Dodgers go back to the World Series. And then the Cleveland Guardians lead the American League Championship Series 1-0 after a 7-3 win yesterday. And finally, in the NFL, Josh Allen threw for 331 yards and 2 touchdowns, while Tyler Bass kicked a 45-yard game-winning field goal in overtime as the Buffalo Bills topped the LA Rams 37-34 in Monday night action. A mix of sun and cloud today and a high of 10. Overnight tonight, a low of -3. Tomorrow, mainly sunny and 12. And then Thursday, sunny and a high of 10. Right now in Regina, it's cloudy and 2. Good morning!
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0: 92 coming up in about 15 minutes. You can conquer the wheel with Play Ojo. You're going to hear a keyword. 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And if you win, you're entered into our grand prize weekly draw of $500. 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

0: Number one for throwbacks, Play 92. Do you remember this guy?
1: You!
2: Soulja Boy Tough.
0: I mean, who doesn't? What a song.
2: Soulja Boy. You got a punch, then crank back three times from left to right.
0: Oh, I love that song. Well, you wouldn't think that he would be throwing his hat into the presidential ring, but he has done that. He posted on Instagram saying, a new chapter, a bigger vision, a commitment to creating opportunities for the next generation. Soulja Boy 2028. So, yeah, he's going to run for president. But listen, the post actually sounds pretty legit. My focus is on four things: economic opportunity, criminal justice reform, education, and the future of technology and AI. From music to business to technology, I've always believed in thinking bigger and challenging what's possible. Now I'm exploring what it means to bring that same vision to public service. The future starts with a conversation. Soulja Boy 2028. All right. I mean, this doesn't come as any surprise. American politics is absolutely insane. But you know what? There is one positive about Soulja Boy running. At least he's not 85 years old.
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9: All right, a high of 10 today with a mix of sun and cloud overnight tonight, a low of -3, which reminds me I have to get my sprinklers blown out. Mainly sunny tomorrow and a high of 12, and then Thursday sunny and a high of 10. Right now, Regina, cloudy and 2.
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0: All right, Christina texted the keyword in, so let's give her a call.
1: Hello?
0: Hi, is this Christina?
1: Hi, this is.
0: Hey, Christina, it's Mark from Play 92. How are you?
1: Hi, I'm good. How are you?
0: Good. Do you want to play Conquer the Wheel with Play Ojo?
1: I sure do.
0: Okay, so I'm going to spin the wheel. We'll see if you got to play a game, if you instantly win, if you instantly lose, which hopefully isn't the case, and then we'll go from there, okay?
1: Okay.
0: Here we go. Let me go back here and give it a good spin for you. Okay. We have finished the lyric. So what I'm going to do is I'm going to play a little song for you, and you have to finish the lyric, okay? You can go for as long as you want. I think you'll be able to do this one. If you get it correct, you will be in for our weekly draw of $500, all right?
1: All right.
0: Okay, so let me turn this up a little bit. Here we go.
2: Yo. His palms are sweaty, knees weak, arms are heavy.
1: There's vomit on your sweater already, Mom Spaghetti.
0: Yeah, who was whispering to you there?
1: My boyfriend. I'm a little tired this morning. We're just on our way to Regina, so.
0: Well, there you go. He helped you out. There was one word that was incorrect, but you got the gist of it. So there you go. You have won, which means you're in our weekly draw for $500.
1: Perfect. Thank you.
0: You're welcome. Where are you guys coming in from?
1: From ViBank.
0: Awesome. Okay. Well, you guys drive safe. Thank you for playing, and enjoy your week, okay?
1: Awesome. You too. Thanks.
0: All right. She also just won a Play Ojo prize pack as well. So again, thank you for playing, Christina. We're going to play it again tomorrow, and you could get in for that $500 this week. If you want some more information on Conquer the Wheel with Play Ojo, you can head to our website, play92.ca.

0: Lives on 620 CKRM. I'm Dave Thomas, voice of the Saskatchewan Roughriders. Saturday is game day as the Riders take on the Montreal Alouettes. Countdown to kickoff with Tegan Witko and Wes Cates is at 10. 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And kickoff with Luke Mullender and I is at 1. 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
1: 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But wait a minute, isn't this...
0: Yeah, yes it is.

0: sin.
1: Number one for throwbacks, Play 92. I'm Mark. My family and I stayed in a hotel on Saturday night. And when it comes to stuff at home, like clothing, I want to be tidy. I don't want clothes all over the floor and not hung up, that kind of thing. I keep it tidy. And that's just not even clothes, but in general with the house. I want it to be tidy. So my wife was kind of shook, or is always shook, when we go to a hotel and it's the complete opposite there. We got there, I immediately was throwing stuff around. It was a mess within minutes. But that's the place that you can do it. You're on vacation. I don't know if we'd call it a vacation. It was one night. But you're on vacation. That's when you can let loose. Unbutton the shirt a little bit. I'm going to be a little bit messy. I'm going to... Oh, yeah. I'm going to live a little. And then when I get back home, if I see a sock on the ground, I'm going to be like, no, it can't be there. It cannot be there. I got to pick that up and throw it in the hamper.
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0: total precipitation, including rain and a little bit of snow. Much of the snow melted on contact with the relatively mild ground, and any snow that remains will likely be gone soon. I'll have more coming up in weather for you. Although I will say, the next 7 days, no snow in the forecast. Nominations open Thursday for Regina's 2027 Paragon Awards, recognizing local businesses, entrepreneurs, and leaders. The Regina District Chamber of Commerce is introducing four new categories, including innovation, workplace excellence, mentorship, and arts and culture. Entries must be submitted online through a new digital portal, and both Chamber members and non-members are eligible. Nominations close December 30th, with finalists moving to the awards gala April 9th at the Casino Regina Show Lounge. Saskatchewan is looking to strengthen its trade and education ties with India. Trade Minister Warren Keating is leading a mission running until October 16th, joined by Advanced Education Minister Ken Cheveldayoff and representatives from the University of Saskatchewan. Meetings will focus on agriculture, critical minerals, energy, sustainability, and academic research. India is a major trading partner, with Saskatchewan exports reaching $827 million last year. Exports to India have increased 155% so far this year, according to the province.
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2: 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Ozoon, well played.
0: The Saskatchewan Roughriders dropped their fourth game in a row yesterday, losing 44-24 against the Montreal Alouettes in Montreal. The Riders have two regular season games left, and both of them are home games. Just one Canadian team was on the ice last night in the NHL. The Ottawa Senators beat the New Jersey Devils 4-1. All 32 teams are on the ice tonight. Busy night in the NHL. In the MLB, the Milwaukee Brewers have taken a 2-0 series lead over the LA Dodgers after a 7-4 win yesterday. That is the National League Championship Series. On the other side, in the American League Championship Series, the Cleveland Guardians won 1-0 yesterday. Won 7-3 yesterday and lead the series 1-0. And finally, in the NFL, Josh Allen threw for 331 yards and two touchdowns, while Tyler Bass kicked a 45-yard game-winning field goal in overtime as the Buffalo Bills topped the LA Rams 37-34 in Monday night action. A mix of sun and cloud and 10 today. Overnight tonight, a low of -3. Tomorrow, mainly sunny and 12. And then Thursday, sunny and 10. Right now, Regina, it's cloudy and 2. Good morning!
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0: Play 92. I'm Mark. 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

0: Number one for throwbacks, Play 92. I'm Mark. I was thinking about the good old days last night.
1: I wish there was a way to know you're in the good old days before you've actually left them.
0: Just a legendary quote from The Office. But no, I was thinking about it last night as I crawled into bed because we had Thanksgiving dinner at our house last night and we had kids there. They were running around, hooting and hollering, having fun, being loud. And I was just kind of soaking it all in because one day down the road, it's not going to be like that. It's going to be quiet and not as hectic and crazy and going to look back and be like, man, I miss the good old days. So what I'm saying is, I'm in the good old days right now. Maybe you are as well with young kids and whatnot. And then when I did crawl into bed last night, I'm being sappy right now. Might even cry. But no, when I crawled into bed last night, Hot Wheels on my side of the bed. Probably five, maybe even more of them on my side of the bed because my kid was playing with them in bed. So I had to move them. And then when I moved them, a bunch of goldfish crumbs were in there too. Also on Casey's side because our kid was eating goldfish in the bed. I don't care. I actually love it. It's awesome because it's a reminder that, again, one day those cars aren't going to be there anymore. Those crumbs aren't going to be there, and I'm going to be sad when that day comes. So now I'm just going to soak it all in. All I had to do was move the cars and brush off the goldfish crumbs that Dolly, our dog, probably ate off the ground and lay in bed with a big smile on my face.
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6: All right, a high of 10 today with a mix of sun and cloud. Overnight tonight, a low of -3. Tomorrow, mainly sunny and 12. Thursday, sunny and a high of 10. Right now, Regina, it's cloudy and 2.
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1: Play 92, I'm Mark. On October 9th, the City of Regina posted on social media saying construction is officially complete on the Albert Street North overpass, right in time for the long weekend. So full access to Albert Street and all ramps resumed at 8 p.m. And that project took two construction seasons. And I didn't know this, but it involved raising the overpass, which reduces the risk of damage from overheight vehicles. That's when you know it's bad. That's when you know it happens often, when they're like, yeah, we gotta raise this thing. Too many trucks are hitting it. We can't do it anymore. I should do that with the Winnipeg and Dewdney one. Although, I will say, a truck hasn't hit that one in a while. Now that I brought it up, probably going to happen sometime this week. And when it does, I'll take full blame for it.
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1: Play 92. I'm Mark. Jess posted on social media yesterday that Blair is now 6 months old. And the first thought that I had was, all right, 6 months until Jess is back to work. So I commented that with a little celebration emoji. Because listen, this is a fun job, whether you're with someone or you're alone. I'm having fun doing this alone, but it is more fun when Jess is here. And I've heard from people, it's a much better show when Jess is here. Oh, okay, thanks. Appreciate you listening. No, but anyway, she posted that, and I said, only 6 more months. Her comment, it's too soon. Is it, though? 6 months went by like that. So the next 6 months are going to go by like that. Next thing you know, she's going to be back. Yes.
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1: Number one for throwbacks, Play 92. I'm Mark, joined in studio by CEO of Canadian Western Agribition, Sean Kindop. Can't believe it's almost already here. We're a little over a month away. 40 days, 15 hours, 5 minutes, and 44 seconds. But who's counting?
2: Yeah, no dumb. Yeah, like we were talking about, though, that's 65 days away from Christmas. Like, let that sink in.
1: I know. Let's not focus on Christmas. Let's focus on Agribition. So, you guys are launching ticket sales today?
2: Yeah, no, and I think that it's the best week of the year in Regina and Saskatchewan. You know, it's the year 55 of Canadian Western Agribition, so our rodeo and our admissions and everything goes on sale today at 10 o'clock, which is always an exciting day.
1: Yeah, and I mean, you don't probably want to wait too long because those rodeo nights end up getting, you know, sold out, so you might as well grab your tickets now if you're going to be going.
2: Yeah, like last year we were 400 tickets away on the Thursday night from four consecutive sellouts. You know, we hear it every year of people wish that they could have went. Pound for pound, I think it's one of the best events in the city for sure. Mm-hmm. I think it definitely rivals even Labor Day, so highly recommend getting those tickets.
1: And so what kind of events, I mean, I've seen the different events, but what can people expect at the rodeo for events?
2: Yeah, no, there's so much at Agribition. Whether you come from a farming or ranching background or not, you know, we've got fantastic entertainment. We've got great beer gardens, live music, Indigenous Agriculture Summits, Grain Expos, 400 trade show vendors. So if you're just coming to do some Christmas shopping, mm-hmm. You know, this year we're going to have Highland Cattle, which, you know, we always get asked about if they're coming. So there's so much and there's something for everybody.
1: Okay, so let me ask you this before we continue on. Sean Kindop, CEO of Canadian Western Agribition in studio. If I was to get on a bull, would I be able to last even a second, you think, as it comes out of the chute?
2: Oh, I think you got some strength in you. You're wiry, so I'd put my money on over. I'd take the over on 1 second.
1: Okay, good. I've always wanted to do that. I don't know if you guys have a littler bull that wouldn't hurt me that I could jump on, but I would be willing to jump on.
2: Okay,
1: we'll keep sign any kind of waiver I need to.
2: Perfect. I think we can. Yeah, we'll stay in touch.
1: Yeah. So, what else is there? Anything like new people can expect at this year's Agribition or anything like that?
2: Yeah, you know, this year we've got it's called Crowns and Couture. It's a fashion show on the Wednesday night. It's incredibly popular. You know, they do it at the CFR in Edmonton that just wrapped up this past weekend. It goes in support of the Miss Rodeo Agribition program and the Golden Circle of Champions. You know, it's a great day. It happens on the Wednesday. So for $60, you get free admission into the park. You get the fashion show, but also if you time it right, you can try and get into the rodeo as well, as that's free admission night. For $60, it's a jam-packed day of entertainment.
1: Okay, so as far as the tickets that are going on sale this morning, 10 a.m., where can people go to get those tickets?
2: Yeah, agribition.com, but you know, given the pricing of everything happening right now, if people are watching disposable income but still want to come to the event, Monday will still be free admission courtesy of CN for the entire day to come and experience Agribition and do some of that Christmas shopping, and Wednesday will be free admission for the rodeo that evening after 5 p.m. So you can experience all the great things of Agribition for $0.
1: Yeah, there you go. 40 days, 15 hours, 2 minutes, and now 38 seconds. So it's just around the corner. Sean Kindop, CEO of Canadian Western Agribition. Appreciate you coming in.
2: Thank you so much.
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0: 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You can win $500 with Play Ojo's Conquer the Wheel. 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Plus, she got a Play Ojo prize pack valued at $25. So she finished the lyric. The other games we might play, name that tune, rapid fire, high, low, name that throwback song. And then we also have an instant win thing on this wheel, plus instant loss. That one, of course, you don't want. But again, we're going to play every weekday morning around 7:20, 7:25. And if you win, you'll be entered for that $500.
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0: 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This is the 2K playback. RJ Mitty, who played Walter White Jr. on Breaking Bad, has sadly passed away. This was reported by TMZ yesterday, and it's being reported that he died by suicide. So sad. He was only 34 years old.
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0: Number one for throwbacks, Play 92. I have a pair of tickets to give away to the next Rider home game, which is this Saturday against the Montreal Alouettes. Kickoff is 1 o'clock. And if you want these tickets, I need you to text the keyword Riders into 306-936-0092, and then we'll randomly select someone. I will call that person. I'll say, hello, Play 92, is this? And then you have to say, go Riders. All right? If you say anything but go Riders, I'm going to have to move on. 306-936-0092. Text in Riders.
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1: How's it going?
0: Good. Did you listen to what I said, Nate?
1: I listened to what you said, Mark.
0: Why didn't you say Go Riders?
1: Well, you didn't say who is this.
0: Oh, whoa, okay.
1: So I'm going to say who is this, and you're going to reply to Go Riders.
0: Okay, Nate, you called me out. You are correct. I like it, man. Well done. I was like, what's going on? Why is he not saying what I... Okay. The tickets are all yours to this Saturday's game.
1: Awesome. Thanks, man.
0: You're welcome. Okay, give me one more Go Riders.
1: Go Riders!

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2: Hope you had a fantastic Thanksgiving long weekend. 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All the way up to Saskatoon, 4 hours total of driving there and back for one little trip down the water slide. I did go back later and I asked the workers there, hey, can you just watch my kid? 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I really, really got our money's worth.
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2: And GTA 6 has pretty much given us all we need. They've released the one thing we're excited for, Grand Theft Auto 6 4.
1: I think if you are talking about what I think you're talking about, I've always only been excited about this with any Grand Theft Auto game. So that tracks.
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1: Damn.
0: But they did release the radio stations already.
1: Oh, that's what I'm looking forward to. If I had to say a major contributor for me wanting to work in radio was me watching my brothers play Grand Theft Auto and hearing the radio stations, and I thought, baby, that's what I want
0: to
1: do.
0: You were like, can I play? They were like, no, you listen to the radio. That's your job.
1: Oh, that's it. Yeah. Non progressive in our house. I had to sit back and watch.
0: They got like Lana Del Rey on there, Bad Bunny.
1: Damn.
0: The country artist Morgan Wallen. Like, they're hosting the shows.
1: Oh, they're the hosts.
0: They're the DJs.
1: The budget that they have for this game to pay all those people to do the voiceovers, that's crazy.
0: But they messed up because what do I need to buy the game for now?
1: You know everything about it.
0: Well, that's what I was buying it for, was the radio station.
1: See, you're making fun of me. That's what we were stoked for.
0: Absolutely. So I'm like, no, I'm not in a rush to get it. I can just tune in there.
1: That's it.
0: Yeah, I would assume so.
1: Yeah, I think it'll be exciting. I think people are just more excited, not even about the gameplay. They just want to see all these weird, like, celeb hidden Easter eggs.
0: This game better be so realistic that, like, you can go see your house if you live in Miami.
1: That's right.
0: And also, the thing that bugs me, though, is, like, there's no real radio DJs. It's all just celebrities playing them.
1: What do you mean? They slotted Ryan Seacrest.
0: Yeah,
1: what are you talking about?
0: They got Seacrest? Wow, awesome.

0: Action lives on 620 CKRM. I'm Dave Thomas, voice of the Saskatchewan Roughriders. 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The pregame show's at 12. And kickoff with Luke Mullender and I is at 1. 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

0: with Mariah and Ty. I'm
1: trying to think what movies out there had a really big gap between the original and the sequel.
2: Like Twin Peaks, the show.
1: Sure, that's actually a good example. Well, there is a show that was loved by all when it first came out in 2017, and it just announced that HBO has picked it up for a sequel that's going to take place 10 years later, but it's awesome. We don't just get a movie, we get an 8-episode series. I'll tell you what show I'm talking about coming up.
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4: I guess for now you've got the last laugh.

0: This is the type of sequel that I enjoy. A good 10-year gap. You know what I mean? It makes the entertainment just that much better because they got to bridge the gap. The characters age. If you haven't figured out what I'm talking about, the movie Crazy Rich Asians, which was based off of a novel series, it was an amazing hit at the box office. It's now getting picked up by HBO because there was years of talking about how there was going to be like a movie prequel, and then they scrapped that and they're like, no, we want to give you more. We're going to give you an 8-episode series. And the original cast is returning. Constance Wu, Henry Golding, he's a hottie. Michelle Yeoh, she's a hottie. They're all hot. I love it. It's going to be fantastic.
1: So it's a prequel or a sequel?
0: I believe it's a sequel. Okay, yes. Yes.
1: What's the plot? Like they're even richer?
0: I think so. If you think about it, like, that makes sense. And that's a hard one to top because in that first one, there was a lot of private jets flying around. A lot of rollies being flashed on the screen. You know what I'm saying?
1: You like watching Wealth?
0: Yeah, that's
1: it. Got something for you.
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1: I talked about this last week. 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Hear that?
2: Yeah.
1: I'm sitting in here for 5 hours a day hearing that. I wonder if I hit the thing that's making the buzzing, would it fix it, you think? I don't want to hit it too hard, you know? It actually works!
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0: work with Mariah and Ty. Let's go to
1: work. You ever thrift anything, Ty?
2: It's been a while.
1: Okay,
2: it's been a while.
1: I know you like Marketplace, man. But the crazy thing that has rolled down the pipes heading into 2027, doing thrifting and finding stuff on Marketplace isn't necessarily going to be saving you any money. It's turning into big business.
2: Because you're hooked.
1: Honestly, I'm probably contributing to this number myself. I'll tell you why thrifting isn't going to be affordable anymore coming up.
3: We

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1: It's time for Marketplace with Mariah.
2: All right, so I didn't find anything yet today, but I felt like this was appropriate.
3: Days young, you'll find something.
2: Oh, I bet you I will in the next couple hours, certainly. But this made me feel less guilty about constantly browsing Facebook Marketplace for thrifted items, okay? Call me one of the young, the youth. Gen Z is apparently driving a multi-billion dollar industry for secondhand pre-owned vintage wear. And specifically with luxury resale items. Can you believe this? Just in the U.S. alone, apparently reselling luxury clothing brands has driven a profit of $393 billion.
3: Wow.
2: That is crazy.
3: I was saying to you, there's not really like consignment stores for dudes.
2: Yes, there is.
3: Oh my gosh, there's not, Mariah.
2: There's so many.
3: Oh, name three.
2: We just went to a couple this week. We went to one
3: that had stuff for men.
2: Okay. Well, you know what? You come with me. We'll go shop. There's quite a few.
3: You're like, we'll find a nice crop top for you, Ty.
2: Oh my God. I feel like you're going to get some flack for saying that because there's definitely some really, really cute spots. Especially,
3: hey,
2: like,
3: I'll
2: what are you talking about?
3: If they exist,
2: there's,
3: I'll go.
2: There's so many people that do vintage resale, like, sports athleisure wear. Mm-hmm. I feel like you're kicking yourself. You're just not tapping into the market.
3: Sam
2: Phelps made a secondary living off of reselling
3: old
2: jerseys.
3: That's
2: probably part of this, though.
3: Sure.
2: I don't know if this is just exclusive to Marketplace or like secondary, like thrifted shops, but they're saying that before, thrifting used to be something that you would do to ideally save money and provide some secondary love and life to pre-worn clothing or furniture, kitchenware, whatever it may be. But now, because the love of it is growing, it's almost becoming unattainable for the average person. I was thinking about selling my winter parka that I have this year on Marketplace. I was like, damn, like, not to be crazy, I wouldn't do this, but I could probably sell it for the same
3: as what I bought
2: it. Honestly, I wouldn't do that, but I could probably sell it for the same as what I bought it for 8 years ago. How crazy is that?
3: It's like cars.
2: It is.
3: Wow. They're the new cars.
2: That's
3: clothing.
2: Right.

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1: Creed Gate is happening right now on Instagram. Where
2: love Creed.
1: Well, guess what? So does Instagram, because they've come forth and admitted that they're pushing Creed songs.
2: Good.
1: For some reason, good, on the algorithm. They're like, Creed, maybe we should dial it back a bit, is what they've said.
2: Creed deserves that.
1: If
2: they
1: you go
2: do
1: to your story right now, you can probably put up a picture
2: and it'll
1: add
2: suggest
1: music.
2: Creed?
1: It's going to suggest Creed.
2: Let's see what it comes up with. Let's see. I would absolutely love. Creed was in town not even that long ago, and I was like, man, why did I not go to this Creed show?
1: Probably the daughter.
2: Oh, no. Suggested audio, still Beyonce on my feed.
1: Really?
2: Yep.
1: I got Creed.
2: Ah,
1: Creed's up there in the top five for me.
2: Ah, damn. Okay, I got it. I like Creed. I'm just whispering that into my phone right now.
1: Let it listen. Play.

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0: with Mariah and Ty.
1: Specialty snacks when you're a kid is like the coolest thing on the planet. Hell, I still even get excited about specialty snacks.
2: What's a specialty snack?
1: A special treat that you wouldn't normally have in the day. And I sent some with my kid over
2: like a couple caramels.
1: Yeah, over the weekend for the holidays. It was a core memory. I'm going to tell you more about this coming up.

0: remember this being something that was really fun when you were like in grade school, like, you know, I don't know, elementary, when it would be leading up to a holiday and some of the parents would send in like fun treats, you know, like cookies, chocolates, things that you wouldn't have on a normal basis at school. I did that for my daughter today, even though she doesn't even have all the teeth in her mouth. I was like, here you go, kid. I'm going to send you with some holiday baking today home. I think it was a hit. It was a core memory for me. I'm like, wow, I've become a mother. I've baked and I've sent it with a note with my child to her daycare.
1: Wow, and you're going to remember that forever?
0: I think it's cute. They had a little Thanksgiving party. It was themed. They all had their snacks. And I was like, ah, we love a special treat.
1: You going to ask me what I did?
0: What did you do today?
1: I woke up really hungover.
0: That's excellent. We're at different stages of life.
1: I erased core memories.
0: That's right.

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1: Apparently, you can catch the diarrhea.
2: Oh, my God.
1: You can.
2: Oh,
1: you can
2: boy.
1: Get it through getting too physically intimate. More on that coming up next.
2: I have so many questions.

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1: STIs is what they call them now, correct? That's the proper term, Mariah?
2: Like back in my day when I was frequently getting them, they had a different name.
1: Shut up. But I thought it was called STDs, but now it looks like STDs is back because sexually transmitted diarrhea is on the rise in America.
2: Stop it.
1: It's a real thing. And here to back me up, Logan, is this true?
3: Yeah, really putting the D back in STD.
2: I need some explanations here because I'm assuming you've had this is why no, you're here no, to talk
3: I got
2: about
3: it from
2: it.
3: Ty.
2: Oh,
3: yeah.
2: Boy.
1: A once manageable infection is surging in the U.S. The CDC warns that new strains are becoming resistant to antibiotics.
2: Oh, my God. The problem.
1: So these are words I never expected to hear in that combination ever. they really do have a diarrhea crisis going on in America right now. You can't eat your lettuce. You can't get it on. What's happening here?
2: God. I don't know what to say.
1: I didn't know that was even possible.
2: I guess it is. I
1: mean, you learn something new every
2: that's
1: day.
2: That's right.
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1: I talked about this last week. 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Hear that?
2: Yeah.
1: I'm sitting in here for 5 hours a day hearing that. I wonder if I hit the thing that's making the buzzing, would it fix it, you think? I don't want to hit it too hard, you know? It actually works!
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0: Play at Work with Mariah and Ty. Let's go to
1: work. It's a thing now that certain celebrities are getting their own Barbie dolls. There is a new one out there on the market from a very successful female athlete, which is awesome. But
2: Caitlin Clark.
1: No, it's not Caitlin Clark, actually. Somebody's got a couple years on Caitlin Clark. I like this Barbie doll, but I have my own ideas on what celebrity Barbie dolls should come out next, and I'm going to share them with you coming up.
3: Turn it on. 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
1: They do this every once in a while. It's exciting. They release specific type Barbies that are usually modeled after real people. And the latest one up is a Serena Williams Barbie doll. It's awesome. It's a good message behind it. It says
2: Does it have tennis swinging action?
1: Yes, it looks like it. Cool. She comes with a Wilson tennis racket and everything. She's got a great outfit on, obviously. It's inspired by her victory at the 2005 Australian Open after returning from knee surgery. So she spoke on it and she says that, if little girls or whoever, children anywhere who wants to play with a Barbie, it can prove that they can be anything. And specifically, young girls can be anything that they want to be when they grow up. I like the idea behind it. I like the messaging. And it got me thinking, we should have more Barbie dolls out there that are modeled after real people that we really like. Mm-hmm. Like for me, where's the Pedro Pascal doll? You know what I'm saying? Where's the Pedro Pascal Ken doll? Where's the Michael B. Jordan Ken doll? Why don't those exist?
2: Yeah, you're going to play Barbies.
1: I think it's a little bit unfair. You know what I mean? Yeah. I'm all for the messaging. I have a daughter. I would like for her to play with a Serena Williams Barbie doll, but yeah. I also want her to have a Pedro Pascal in her life.
2: That's right.
1: Everybody should have their very own little Pedro Pascal.
2: Running a couple simulation weddings. Hey? Oh.

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1: This was the dumbest idea I think anyone's ever had. There's a streamer by the name of Drake Cummings, and he locked himself inside a homemade jail cell and refused to leave until his mom defeated one of Elden Ring's first bosses. Elden Ring is a video game. A very difficult game.
2: I know. My husband played it. He said it was very difficult for him. He had to give up.
1: Yeah, the challenge was inspired by people asking, would you rather spend 3 years in prison or remain locked up until your mom beat an Elden Ring boss? I would do the 3 years.
2: I think that I agree with that. I mean, it's a difficult game, and also...
1: My mom can't do it.
2: Yeah.
1: You think your mom could?
2: I can't even do it, so I don't think my mom can do it.
1: Yeah, I'd be doing life. That's what would happen.
2: Doing life. Life in prison.
1: That's what would happen. Like, it ain't gonna go.
0: Play 92, number one.

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92.1 Regina, broadcasting from Treaty 4 territory and the traditional lands of the Cree, Soto, Dakota, Nakota, Lakota, and the homeland of the Métis Nation. 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

K92, we are number one for throwbacks. It is Stacey and Joel on the Tuesday after the Thanksgiving long weekend, and that is what we're going to talk about this hour. Every single detail, every morsel.

0: Play 92, number one for throwbacks. It's a Tuesday afternoon. It's Stacey and Joel, although it feels like a Monday. You know what? I don't know what it feels like. It feels bloated is what it feels. I still have from the weekend and the more than one Thanksgiving dinners that I ate. I have distended belly sticking out here.
1: Ooh,
0: been gassy
1: two
0: for days.
1: Meals.
0: I don't know if you can smell it in the room here. Yeah, but it
1: well,
0: is.
1: Well, I was going to say you looked a bit fuller in the face, but
0: yeah.
1: I didn't want to like come out with it.
0: Oh,
1: but since
0: I
1: you brought
0: am
1: it up,
0: inflamed. I ate a lot of stuff that's not on brand for me. A lot of stuff off the diet, off the usual. A lot of carbs, a lot of bread,
1: yeah.
0: Pie, all whatever. Booze. Had booze. Did you have booze this weekend too?
1: I did have some booze. Yeah. I had a couple of Bailey's coffees.
0: Okay.
1: I had some whiskey and Diet Cokes.
0: Yeah.
1: But I have to say, when it comes to the meal, I don't usually go too crazy. I really enjoy the meal so much.
0: Yeah.
1: Like a Thanksgiving dinner, turkey dinner is my favorite. But I just didn't go crazy because I wanted to make sure that I felt good about dessert because the pumpkin pie is like my absolute favorite part.
0: Yeah.
1: And so I didn't want to be gross and disgusting.
0: I love
1: so
0: it
1: I
0: when you're...
1: To eat pie.
0: I love it when you're not gross and disgusting too. So I'm with you there.
1: Yeah.
0: I'll tell you where my fatal flaw happened was, okay, so the first Thanksgiving dinner on Sunday, I ate moderately, but then there was cheesecake and pumpkin pie and I had to have both.
1: Oh boy.
0: Yep. I had to have both. And then last night at my aunt's house, we went over there and there was turkey and ham and they were both delicious and I had to have both. And so I had both of those and then pumpkin pie too. So just a whole, got a whole
1: you poor thing.
0: Casserole.
1: No self-control.
0: No, not in regards to Thanksgiving ever.

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92, Stacey and Joel with you on the Tuesday after Thanksgiving. Kind of a gloomy one today, down to -3 overnight. 12 degrees tomorrow, 10 on Thursday in the sunshine, down to -4 that night. Friday and Saturday, though, very nice. 15, 20 degrees respectively. For Sunday, 16 degrees in the sunshine.

0: 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Stacey.
1: She's not my heartthrob.
0: I know. Justin heartthrob, though. She had a little run-in with him, Justin Bieber. Did you know that?
1: No.
0: Yeah, a little run-in where she overtook him back about a decade ago as having the most popular celebrity Twitter account out there. So she beat him. He was the most popular at the time. And now
1: she became the most popular? How does that happen?
0: Overthrew Justin Bieber. And now she's with Justin Trudeau. So
1: how the turntables have turned.
0: Exactly.

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2: 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They'll face the Tampa Bay Rays at Tropicana Field. Guardians won Game 1 last night, 7-3. In the NLCS, the Milwaukee Brewers have a 2-0 lead after a 7-4 win in Game 2 of their best-of-7 series last night. In NBA preseason action, Toronto Raptors host the New York Knicks. The Raptors are 1-1 so far in the preseason.
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0: We stream at play92.ca and the Play 92 app. And Stacey and Joel, we're at that stage of the seasons where we hear about other people getting snow. You get scared about it. You watch the forecast. Will it happen here? We did get a little dusting of stuff. It was worse in other places. Cyprus got a bunch of it. Estevan, yeah. Shaunavon
1: got 10 centimeters apparently. Yeah, but it's all started melting. It's too warm. It's too warm for snow to last at this stage.
0: And I know that Calgary got snow and possibly Edmonton a bit as well. And that's the thing is, like, I just gave the forecast a little while ago. It's potentially 20 degrees on Saturday. So it's okay. It's just that it's like always a fight now of Mother Nature when there's like precipitation. Is it cold enough to make it snow?
1: Yeah.
0: And I just remember when you were little and the magic of the first snowfall where you opened the blinds and it was like, oh my God, it's snow.
1: Yeah.
0: And now we're tracking the weather so, well, at least I am, so religiously that it's not a surprise because you know it's coming. And then when you see it, you're just instantly depressed.
1: Yes. Yes, that is very true. It's fun being an adult, isn't it? It's much better spin on things.

Throwback on a Tuesday afternoon. It's Stacey and Joel here with you. Coming up this hour, we're going to talk about gas prices. Finally, we can talk about it. It's not super depressing. It's still kind of depressing, all things considered. So we'll depress you coming up.

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0: for throwbacks. It's Play 92. Stacy and Joel, this was great news to see, I guess. Gas prices have gone down, they say, about 5-point-something cents per liter over the past week. And I was just looking on our old gas buddy Regina there. Regina Messenger at $1.60. Fast gas $1.65.
1: Yeah.
0: I don't know. We're co-ops at $1.82.
1: It's still like 30 cents a liter higher than it was, say, a year ago at this time, which seems expensive.
0: Yeah, it's ridiculous. And I don't know, like when I hear the stories now of like, oh, gas prices are down, don't worry.
1: Yeah.
0: We are so
1: I've been hurt too many times. Yeah, I've got emotional baggage and damage from this. I know. Can't even enjoy when they drop. You know what I miss? I actually missed the COVID prices. Do you remember those? When gas dropped
0: to
1: right at the beginning of the lockdown, it dropped quite a bit. And then I think towards the end of March 2020, gas prices were at like 50 cents a liter for a while there.
0: What?
1: And none of us had anywhere to go or anything to do. And that's when they dropped gas prices. How rude, you know?
0: That does not compute properly.

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The next bunch of days looking pretty nice. Pretty good here in Regina. Seasonal normals, maximum temperature of 11 degrees. Well, we're gonna surpass that tomorrow by a whole degree, up to about 12. Thursday, not quite gonna quite make it there, up to about 10. Friday, though, 15. And Saturday, a high of 20. That's the 17th of October. And we're gonna have a pretty warm day.

0: brown sugar.
1: Harry Styles on Play 92. It's Stacey and Joel with you. We got Lady Gaga coming up in a minute here. And you know how sometimes you randomly come across like the stats about a celebrity? I had no idea. Lady Gaga's short. She's 5'1".
2: Very petite. Yeah. Harry Styles,
1: I don't know.
2: Though.
1: Maybe it's some of her like costumes and stuff that make her seem taller than she is.
2: It's
1: I don't
2: the camera,
1: know,
2: too. You never know. How tall do you think Harry Styles is? He's quite tall.
1: 6 feet?
2: He's 5'2". No, he is six feet tall.
1: No, he's not.
2: Yeah, you got it.
1: Is he really 6 feet?
2: Yeah.
1: Wow.
2: Roma.

0: Roma, Roma, ma, gaga, ooh la la, wild y'all be Roma.
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1: 40 people were what?
2: What?
1: 40 people were what?
2: 40 people were at the show.
1: In Saskatoon?
2: No, there was like 100 people there, but there are 40 people who are also there.
1: Oh, okay. I get it.
2: What's gotten into you?
1: No idea. Just getting clear.
0: That was Stacey and Joel Outtakes.
3: Okay.

2, Stacey and Joel coming up this hour. Details on a mutating insect that are taking over the province, which sounds like a really bad low-budget science fiction movie, but it's true. And our Prime Minister delivering a certain speech for us Canadians over the Thanksgiving weekends. We'll tear it apart, critique it for you. That's coming up.

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0: Play 92, number one for throwbacks. It's Stacey and Joel with you this afternoon. Over the weekend, Mark Carney did a speech on Thanksgiving, all about Thanksgiving, but on top of that, talking about how we need to be united in Canada. It's talking about the Alberta referendum, how it's going to be prosperous for everyone if they stick around, and all these big plans for Alberta, and a bunch of other stuff with regard to, the political speak about the whole thing. I guess the referendum is a real deal. That's why they're doing all these things to try and convince Albertans not to leave, like make a speech. Yep. I give the Mark Carney speech, I give it like a 3 out of 10. I do.
1: Oh, wow. Why not, so low?
0: Not so much for the subject matter, but just the delivery. You know, I just got so used to the 11 years of Trudeau, of him crying during all those speeches. And he didn't even, there wasn't even a tear. There wasn't even any sadness. Trudeau for sure would have cried. So,
1: 100%.
0: Maybe we need a little more of that. But they're rolling out the big guns to try and keep Alberta from separating. And yeah, the advanced voting's happening now. I think they're doing the referendum vote itself on the 19th, and they have 48 hours to count all the votes. But they had Poilievre plead with Albertans for Canadian unity. They even brought out Jan Arden. And you know when they bring out the big guns like Jan Arden.

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7: Weather for us today was not amazing. Getting down to like -3 overnight tonight. Sunshine though tomorrow, 12 degrees, 10 on Thursday in the sunshine. And the weekend looks pretty nice. Friday, sunshine 15, 20 degrees on Saturday in the sunshine again, and 16 on Sunday.
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92, number one for throwback. Stacey and Joel here with you. Taylor Swift has had a pretty good run. Oh, I don't know, for like the last two decades, maybe more. However, her latest song, Patient Zero, is doing a good run right now. It just spent 2 weeks at number one on the Billboard Hot 100, entering its third week.

0: Play 92, Stacey and Joel with you. That song there from Green Day, used in some pretty big TV shows. It was in Seinfeld, on Seinfeld, final episode there. It was featured in ER, and it was interesting because Billy Joel wrote this song back in 93, wanted it to be on Dookie, which was released in 94. The label was like, we don't think so. Insomniac came out in 95. It was finally included on Nimrod in 97, so many years later, and look how big it was. Huge song.
1: Ladies up in here tonight. No fighting. We got the refugees. No fighting. Over here.

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3: 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And June was a golden month for Maitland Kanoki, who took home two gold medals from the Canadian Track and Field Championships. 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

0: Number one for throwbacks, play 92, Stacey and Joel. This is unsettling. I know that roaches are around, but I just like to pretend that they aren't because for some reason, I don't know, they gross me out so badly. But I guess in the province right now, there's a bit of a surge in population. There's a breakout of these mutating cockroaches that are no longer, they're becoming immune to the
1: super roaches.
0: Chemicals.
1: Yeah.
0: Yeah. They're
1: like,
0: becoming immune
1: the
0: to the chemicals.
1: Drug-resistant, bacteria, parasites,
0: sure.
1: Those types of things. Yeah.
0: Exactly. They're creating a mind of their own. They're going to take over soon. It's going to be terrifying. But basically, it's happening with secondhand goods that are being purchased from certain places and appliances, and the cockroaches are in there. Then they got brought into a different home somewhere. They say if you do buy anything secondhand, you should leave it outside in freezing temperatures of -5 to try and kill these little buggers. And now the pest control people are saying, look, with these mutated ones, they're costing even more to get rid of, somewhere upwards of like $4,500.
1: Right. I feel like this is a conspiracy theory to make more money for the pest control people, where they're like, yeah, they're the super roaches. It's cost you more. It was only $2,000 for the regular ones, but it's going to be $4,500 for the super ones. The other thing that's really funny about this whole cockroach thing is, like, they talk about how cockroaches could survive a nuclear war, right?
0: Mm-hmm.
1: They'd be fine in that.
0: Yeah.
1: But they can't survive -5. So, like, a Saskatchewan winter, theoretically, then would be worse than nuclear war, I guess.
0: It seems like it.
1: Yes.

0: 92, number one for throwback. Stacey and Joel in the Drive Home Happy Hour. Coming up this hour, more bad news for Tom Cruise. They are taking a bath on this latest movie of his. How much? We'll tell you how much. It's a lot. And also, there's a Kelvin wave headed towards Canada. Ooh, better be scared. It's not that bad. Actually, it's natural. Is it a natural disaster? I don't know how you
1: categorize
0: it.
1: It's a natural phenomenon. It's not a disaster.
0: But it actually ends up being pretty good, I think. So.

0: Play 92, we are number one for throwbacks. It's Stacey and Joel. There's a strange phenomenon happening, and it's moving its way up the Pacific coast towards British Columbia. What it is it's a Kelvin wave. They call this an underwater broad, shallow bulge of warm ocean water.
1: A broad, shallow bulge. That's
0: broad, shallow bulge.
1: Yeah, that's nice. Nice way to describe it.
0: Here's the thing. It has to do with El Nino, which, as we know, is a naturally occurring thing that happens in nature. So no need to be worried. And El Nino waves usually go and flow towards the east. And what's happening is those waves are hitting the coastline of South America, the U.S., and what have you. So that wave has nowhere else to go except up and down. Yeah. And so then you get this weird wave coming that's not normal. And it's also said to potentially raise sea levels by like 30 centimeters, so right. An extra foot.
1: Okay.
0: And,
1: what
0: it's named after some guy in physics or something.
1: Yeah.
0: I don't know.
1: I like how the headline says it's going to wreak havoc off the coast of BC and into BC. And then you read about it. It's like this wave of warm water is going to show up, and then it's going to make the weather really pleasant. It's going to be super pleasant. Look out. It's going to wreak havoc.
0: Okay.
1: Yeah.

Great 92, number one for throwbacks. It's Stacey and Joel here. I'm glad we got all of the ugly weather out of the way during the long weekend. So now we can just enjoy what's coming our way while we're all at work. Isn't that great? Tomorrow up to a high of 12, mainly sunny. Thursday, sunny and a high of 10. Friday, all the way up to 15. However, there will be some very nice weather next weekend. So hopefully you have some time off work. Up to about 20 on Saturday. Sunday up to about 16. It's going to be awesome.

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0: 92, number one for throwbacks. It's Drive Home Happy Hour with Stacey's heartthrob there, Justin Bieber, who she regularly has filthy dreams about. Well, they're not filthy.
1: No. And it's not been, it was two dreams over and done with.
0: I thought you had a third one. That's it?
1: Mm-mm.
0: He's given you, he's ghosted you in your dreams?
1: He's ghosted me in our dream world.
0: Oh, that's too bad. Another person who could potentially be a heartthrob for you, maybe you want to sub this guy in. Tom Cruise is struggling at the box office with the latest movie. What is it called? Digger? And it costs hundreds of millions of dollars. I think they're saying they're going to lose $245 million on this one now.
1: Yeah.
0: It's been such a bad box office flop, which is very not typical of Tom Cruise.
1: And no, he's usually a hot ticket, that guy.
0: He is, yeah. Well, I just think there was bad marketing and not a good movie in the first place. So now it's struggling. Have you ever considered having Tom Cruise as a little piece of boy candy for yourself?
1: No, he's not my type.
0: No, what about Tom Cruise 20 years ago?
1: I don't know. I'd like to have him around because he's like an action star, so I feel like he'd be very helpful and useful.
0: Is it the height? Is that what it is?
1: No, it's the weirdness of him in general.
0: Well, I just wanted to let you know, Tom Cruise is 5'7¾". Did you know that?
1: Yeah.
0: Do you know how tall Justin Bieber is? He's 5'7½". So Justin Bieber's a quarter inch shorter than Tom Cruise. Yeah.
1: Hindsight.
0: Yeah. They're both little cutie pies. What we should do is take both of them and put them in a trench coat, and then maybe you could date the two of them together as a full-size adult.
1: Yeah. There you go.

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0: 2, number 1 for throwbacks, Stacey and Joel. I don't know why I said it so funny. It's us, and that does it for us. Hopefully you had a good weekend. We were talking earlier about, you know, how bad we feel today based on what we ate yesterday. And I don't know about you, but I'm about to go and eat the exact same thing for dinner again tonight. Mm-hmm. Like, I am having leftovers.
1: Yeah.
0: I will be having more pie, and I had a sandwich, like a turkey sandwich for lunch today. So we're inflicting this pain even more on ourselves with the leftovers.
1: The never-ending encores of the Thanksgiving dinner. I'm not complaining. I like doing it to myself. I like to overeat. It's something you do only a couple times a year. So have at it.
0: It's true. But I also like to think that maybe, you know, like, buy a smaller turkey. Because that's the problem. You buy these massive turkeys, and then it's like, okay, here, let's pack up the and everybody gets like 5 pounds of leftovers.
1: Well, maybe you just need to have a Thanksgiving chicken then instead, and go that route.
0: That might be a better idea.
1: Okay.
0: Yeah.
1: Well, you have a great night, and I'll see you later.
0: Okay, bye.